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7131 Drake. 7131 Drake, 7141 8 12 90 28 and reserve 90 12 on Michigan. Okay.

0: settling if you have to go to that place.
1: That one.
0: Oh, David Zebra, 14441. Northbound, 329.6 on the ball.
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0: 7 10 7 10 Bring it up, Blanca Racine. A lot of kids doing burnouts while hanging out the windows of the vehicles and blocking traffic. Two vehicles that were named was a black lifted Ford truck and a VW Jetta. Is there a repeat caller?
1: Can you call me back on that ruined call, please?
0: Okay, bye.

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It's not an act of reckless. It's, I guess, for information only. Vehicle was last seen pulling into 216 Conkey, but the caller's concerned it may be again.

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0: Hey, Sam, I'm just reading through it. Looks like it's a Sylvan, expires in 2028. It's at 22 foot.
1: Hey, firm, you put me 10 from that one morning.
0: Come on.

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1: 62,
0: go ahead.
1: 72 hours, no contact, 4 jet, 7 hours.

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Yeah. 1430 Park Place, unit 17. There's some kids running around and screaming. Caller said it was an ongoing issue.

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1: Dan Rattler, CCO 1, beginning mileage 455.
0: At 1953.
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703, just low on the stop. 2713, okay. Probably 10-8 with a warning. Break for another 28. Sam 5347, Charles, John, and I'm in the river.

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0: Well, do you have a plate or vehicle description at all?
1: Yes, Wisconsin. All right, Sam Paul, Sam William Ida. Repeating, Sam Paul, Sam William Ida. Wisconsin.

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0: That's coming back on an 18-foot ship arrow. 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
1: 40-foot mark between, I'm sorry, it's ending with two warnings.
0: I copy.

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1: 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And I'm

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0: Tommy CMC. 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
0: Perfect.

0: 41 for 46. It's gonna be northbound 326, just before the exit. There's someone in the middle of the interstate in lane 2, and then the vehicle pulled off to the side of the road. Unknown if it was a male or a female, and no vehicle description.
1: 51, I'm at 327.2, checking right now, northbound.
0: 51, I'm at 327.

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0: 5019 for North Point. 1300 block of 15th Ave for a refrigeration truck says it's an ongoing issue and the caller wants to be seen.
1: 1900.

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0: It's going to be in the area of Wild Goose Lane and Braver Road. Caller was very upset about a loud band or music playing in the area, possibly a large party. He's refused, but said that if we don't take care of it, he will.
1: That's like 4G. 4G, I got it.

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0: 31 08 86 Street. The caller didn't know the apartment number, so it's through the back first apartment on the left. Requesting a welfare check on a Mercedes Laird, born in 94. She's been toxin throwing things. 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Also has a 99 out of ISO for OWR.
1: Have a
0: car.
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0: I am Sam Victor, 7839A, SC7839. We're going to get Dorian pulling into Parma, please.
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0: Update, it sounds like she's at multiple people now and is still outside of the
1: bar. 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

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It's Mary Charles George, Union Ida Roberts. Edward Person, Sandra, middle name is Santa, female White River, 2195.

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It's going to be 12 months off First Street with

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I am on Wisconsin at Michigan.

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Coming.

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0: Dog Spade, 558, Henry Boy John, Ronald 11, coming up to 90th. Back reporting in trouble.
1: Four five clan.
0: Four five.
1: Yeah, boy Union, 6780 ABU, 6780 31, 195. We're gonna count through it.
0: Right.
1: White boy Young, 198 UBY, 192 Focus, 16.
0: Four five, just requesting my presence, advising.

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motorcycle is going probably 150 southbound from 330 over 0. I'm not even going to try to catch up.

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wait for a bit. Three break, add up six, four, zero, change, nine, four, break, rubber, 1-7, 8-7, 1-9. 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

5-1. 5-1. 5-1. 5-1. 5-1. 5-1. 5-1. 5-1. 5-1. 5-1. 5-1. 5-1. 5-1. 5-1. 5-1. 5-1. 5-1. 5-1. 5-1. 5-1. 5-1. 5-1. 5-1. 5-1. 5-1. 5-1. 5-1. 5-1. 5-1. 5-1. 5-1. 5-1. 5-1. 5-1. 5-1. 5-1. 5-1. 5-1. 5-1. 5-1. 5-1. 5-1. 5-1. 5-1. 5-1. 5-1. 5-1. 5-1. 5-1. 5-1. 5-1. 5-1. 5-1. 5-1. 5-1. 5-1. 5-1. 5-1. 5-1. 5-1. 5-1. 5-1. 5-1. 5-1. 5-1. 5-1. 5-1. 5-1. 5-1. 5-1. 5-1. 5-1. 5-1. 5-1. 5-1. 5-1

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1: Take care. 1-1-9-1-8-3.

30,100 block Cutter Hagen Road. 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So he's stuck in the mud after he was poisoned by an ice agent in a Tampa plane. 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

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Have it. Set the authorization number. Have it authorized.

0: You wait for a rescue. It's going to be at Oak Ridge Care Center, 1400 8th Avenue, for a 7-year-old female unresponsive. She is breathing and there is a nurse there.
1: Dispatch.
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0: Is that 5018? I'm going to add you to 5015's comp. Dispatch 5015. Can I have some info on the group home worker?
1: What?
0: The Jenkins party is a non-extraditable 99 out of Iowa for failure to appear for assault and is has a caution for armed and dangerous in 961.
1: I got it.
0: Copy.

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1: 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All this.

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0: Adam King, 75200, AK 75200, southbound 331.8 from the shoulder.
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1: 706, copy. Could you contact the key holder right away?
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0: 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I'll be gone.
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0: Copy.

5018 for a welfare check. We have a city going to over by North Beach, 8918 Street by North Beach for a male black that's waist deep in the water. It doesn't look like he's struggling, but the caller's concerned for him because he's just talking to himself. He's wearing a gray jacket.

Happy, it's going to be by the yacht club. It's Neil Black wearing a gray jacket.

stand for a 911 hang up call? It was actually a text to 911 at 619 Hickory Howell, is where it's singing. That's 619 Hickory Howell. See the comments.

0: Go ahead.
1: 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Is this in Guanaco, or am I still going to Hickory Hollow?
0: You're going to check Hickory Hollow. That's where it's pinging, and we're calling the Guanaco, so let them know.

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1: Copy.
0: Go ahead. My computer's frozen, so I can't see any comments. So what was the result of their contact with them?
1: Their contact with me is in the city and is welfare signed.

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Area at 45 and County Line Road, 45 and County Line, just north of KR, west side of the road. Elderly male is walking in the ditch. A male white long, or a female white, sorry, long black hair, wearing a gray robe.

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0: The female name is going to be an Ada Zimmerman. I still have to look her up in house, but the caller says she has a pair of scissors. She's not threatening anybody with the scissors, but she just has them.
1: I guess. Dispatch, I'll start in about what?
0: Copy 2-1.

5012 and 5031 for an update. Now this elderly female is telling the caller that there was a male that was in the area that stabbed her in the stomach, and caller doesn't see any bleeding at all, but she's wearing a thick sweater.

0: 7-10 dispatch.
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0: This is a specialty individual that is for your appearance here in

0: 50-12 and 50-31. 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
1: 50-12, I got the 4.
0: Copy.

0: God.
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0: God, is it?
1: 6:30 of 33.
0: Gabby, that's what I found in house some context in 2024, where she lives with her granddaughter and the granddaughter's boyfriend at 1802 Main Street.
1: 10-4, can you just add their name to the puzzle?
0: Copy.

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1: Okay.
0: And both the Charles Annis party and the Melody Ward party are clear.

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0: 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I'm going to attempt to make contact with the residents, and 5012 is going to stay with Anno.
1: Copy.
0: 3-1 for 43, there doesn't appear to be any wounds on her.

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0: 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Right next to Matt, if you can be right next to the SS Hotel.
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0: Anthony 10-1 out there, copy the request for rescue. 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
1: Requesting rescue for altered mental status, possible dementia, possible diabetes. 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
0: Copy that, 3-1.

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0: 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The 17 called back and they found the son, so you're not needed there.
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0: Roger.
1: Bureau 6722 and 11530.
0: Copy, Roger.

So 57 at Lobby Call. Stay firm, we'll take a look.

Set out on the 2550 Hidden Circle in Rochester. 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I don't know if that was intentional or not at the

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0: Can you take me out of 5222 and put me in 81? Let me try it.
1: 81.
0: Switching back in out of 5013.
1: 713. Your number here is 43138. Again, that's 43138.

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1: Put me out with a vehicle unoccupied here at broken down 56 Chevy. Point make it to the car show. I've got the flight.

60 Indiana Traffic. Victor Tom 7652. 7652. We're going to be on McHenry. You don't know.

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1: 36-164 with Wisconsin. Boy, David, and Mary, 4473. BDM, 4473. Looks like one I got.

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1: Sierra number.
2: Yeah.

36 of Loomis. Not sure what state this is, but it's King Union Young 5832. King Union Young 5832.

فعلا. فعلا. Second, make sure you wear these welfare center helmets.

Well, we got one at 164 Kendall. That's a request by Lake Geneva PD to check that address. Apparently they had a report of male and female that were yelling at some kids in their jurors. It was 74 when they got out there. A vehicle was back to this address to Jessica and James Bakken. I just wanted to make sure the kids are okay. See you, Lieutenant. Tell me I'll add you to this Kendall call.

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15. 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

Barrel 7-10-8, go for it. Sapphire. That's 74 then. Okay, for a bike try calling, I'm knocking on the door.

فعلا فكرة فعلا. طب كيف الرأي مؤسس برادلي Apparently he's waiting over at the PD to be escorted back to get some belongings over there from Mom.

Stand by a minute.

31. That's our welfare check on the residents up at 4509 8 Mile. Due to the amount of packages that have been piling up outside. Apparently it looks like second shift was also out here last week for the same issue, and they were advised to

3162 on it. So it would be just a 21 to a female about some animals that were seen over at 7 Mile area.

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1: 706, I'll be 10-8 NOR, LOL, 76.
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1: And a fire alarm out at Shepherd on 15.

Not a phone. But it looks like that flight was ended sometime later yesterday evening. I tried calling you just twice, and they just kept hanging up, so I guess I'll try again. Copy.

Caller was just out on a kayak and yelled out to him, and he just didn't respond to him, so it's unknown if he's unresponsive and passed out or just sleeping out there.

Copy, alert and conscious.

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0: Adam Temperature 7722, ASB 7722, 333 over 8, northbound.
1: Jeffar. Six.

0: balance is classified from Cinnaratsky down to 1101 South Pine to the community room for 70-year-old female at St. Hopkins.
1: Hi,
0: Captain.

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0: 4-7.

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1: Adam
0: Cutaway, Frank 3642, AHF 362, 3000 block of 90th.

One five. 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Respond over to the small hall on Durant. See the owner over there reference some vehicle that pulled up earlier.

5541. Battle. 0156. 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Had been near.

Copy, Federal. Force out. 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

0: That blackhead went down for the energy cover 5447.
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0: Thank you.

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0: Street. 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I sent over to City of Mount Pleasant into an area check over the unwash. Do you want me to add you to it?
1: Yeah, probably shot on 20 from the interstate. 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
0: Cabin.

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Yeah, it is an educational plate, I believe.

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1: Go ahead.
0: 35,000 block of West 8th Street. It's a white Dodge minivan that's broke down out of traffic. They said it's closer to Wisconsin Vision. They were just advising they do have roadside assist, but it's 4-hour EPA.
1: I copy.
0: I copy. 60, I'll put you to me.
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Another one states she'll get there by while the party gets some of his belongings from his girlfriend's house. The girl should be in a

66 for any trouble. The car will pull into the Kansasville Fire Department on Durand Avenue, 23730 Durand. She's saying that the daughter was taking pictures of her, yelling at her, and tried to hit her with her vehicle. The daughter left westbound in a white Kia.

0: Okay, this should look back to the 1400 block of West San Diego. Go ahead.
1: Adam Yale, Tom, 5628.
0: Do you need service on it or just the address?
1: Just the address.
0: Okay.

0: Okay, thank you.
1: Do we have any more on distributing for the YPF?
0: Should I get a booking caller back and I can check you time?

0: 6-6, there was a traffic stop from a week or two ago. It was a white Kia, so we'll just call them on to confirm.
1: You said a white Kia Soul?
0: Okay, from a 2021 white Kia Soul.
1: Copy, thank you.
0: You're welcome. It looks like the plate's Adam Robert King, 9059.

Okay.

0: 31 is 33 for family trouble.
1: 31.
0: 15941 Durand Avenue is going to be at Harvest View. It's an 8-year-old male, Lucas, being abusive to the mother, keeps running away from the family. They're saying he was in the hospital earlier. No weapons.
1: 31.

I copy. 907, go ahead and run. They're going to be waiting at the PD reference line. Likely Mazda back into their truck at the Walmart. Took off with a flat tire.

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0: Hi, copy.
1: Say trail 43 on the helicopter, on the south side.
0: 10-4.

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I copy.

0: 199, copy. 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
1: No, I got a sick guy here. 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I really did call Chris. See if he can come out here.
0: Okay, copy.

All right, copy.

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0: 3200 block of 96th Street, 732-01, blocking the driveway and the sidewalk.

Jeff, that's reference the black door south in the county line. I'm ending for you guys. 22 at the vehicle matches and it's clear and it's

905-907 for rescue. At the library, 166 East Jefferson, it's a male white, gray facial hair in his 60s, slumped over, mumbling, incoherent. Sounds like he's in talks.

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0: This is Oscar Transport Hospital for psych eval and crisis following that $4 tip. You can leave me on it for 3 3 7 8.
1: I copy.

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0: 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Fire's responding.

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0: 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I called the number in the contacts list. I gave her the information and she said she would relay it to somebody.
1: Okay.

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1: Fax star 15912 for a man with a gun call.
2: 15912.
1: Caller is requesting to meet up. Pudge is the vehicle was last seen northbound on. I believe it's going to be Willow. He kept saying Stewart, but from Duran northbound.
2: 12 copy.

0: It sounds like the operator that displayed the 32 never pointed it at him, but he was waving it at the air to make it know that he had it.
1: Flight my copy.
0: It's going to be a white vehicle, tinted windows. The operator was a male black with threads. That's all that was given, unfortunately.

0: is a close up.
1: He's going to Pudgy's to be seen.
0: Well, make sure he puts his 17 in the glove box.
1: Okay, we'll advise him to keep it there. No worries, and it's going to be a white sedan, four-door, known as Toyota or a Hyundai with tinted windows. Say that there might have been a sticker on the back right corner, but he's not positive.
0: Once he dispatches, I'm going to check everything for him. I'm not using the squash, and then I'm going to go over to the southbound.

0: Perfect.
1: I got plates on two cars, but we have so little description that I'm not even sure if those are the ones until we get to them from 17.
0: I copy.

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0: Northwest.
2: It's on the rise of 34 Stewart to Malone. 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
0: I got it.

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1: Copy.

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1: All assigned on non-custodial transport with 0 north of Wisconsin Street, Illinois. Starting mileage of 33610.9.
0: 705.
1: Seventeen
0: 42.

312 Madison Square, Brooklyn. Southbound 327 over 8 is a silver Jeep with an Illinois plate, weaving all over, driving erratic.

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Illinois plate, Edward Adam, 12607. So you'll have it up 331.0 on the shoulder.

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And I'm sorry, it was actually a resident that called it in, not the alarm company.

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1: copy.

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0: Right, is that?
1: Boy.
0: You're probably better off just calling a cell phone.
1: We're getting the 21.

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Check my LPR for X99. Stand by a second. 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
0: 11-1-7 is two vehicles, no injuries in the turn lane, a black Ford pickup, a Dodge Charger.
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0: Oh, 2, copy.

0: Deception 710 and 5019 for Isabel. I'm sorry.
1: 710.
0: 710, 718 for Isabel.
2: Go ahead,
0: triple. It's at 811 Fox Lane at the Wash and Dry for a female that hit her door into the caller's vehicle. A verbal dispute took place and then she started screaming at the caller, very agitated. Then she tried to run her over with her vehicle.

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0: 28 of 123, Tom Robert, 123TRR. It's clear current, let's do a Diane Rasmussen party on a Chrysler Town and Country break. That's going to be the minivan operator to the senior lady, blonde, gray curly hair, gray shirt, green pants, and your calling is going to be an Ford Explorer.

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1: Hey, it's Anita.
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0: press the 905 for a reset. It'll be a 21 for Chestnut. I put it on your screen.
1: Okay.
0: A 21 for this call on Chestnut. I put it on your screen.